0: New country right there. That's Morgan Wallen and Don't We on Taste of Country Nights. 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I want to get you to this concert at Soldier Field. 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
2: Are you ready for a barefoot blue jean night with Jake Owen? Then buckle up. Kickin' the Country is back June 10th through the 13th. Wednesday night, we kick it off loud with Jackal. Guitar screaming, crowd roaring, no easing into it. Thursday, Aaron Lewis takes the stage, and we'll have every country boy in the crowd singing. Friday is always going to be a party when Neil McCoy shows up. Yes, Billy's got his beer goggles on. And then Jake Owen lights it up with Barefoot Blue Jean Night energy. Saturday, we go big. Drew Baldridge bringing the heat. She's somebody's doll. And closing us out is Mitchell Tenpenny. 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
8: Chance for storms
9: tonight, otherwise partly cloudy skies. Lows dip down to about 44. Winds out of the south, 10 to 15 miles per hour. Slight chance of rain showers tomorrow. High temperatures reach up to 56. Overcast skies. Tomorrow night, lows dip down to about 37. And that's your forecast. I'm weatherology meteorologist Paul Frombly. Get the latest weather updates online at MinnesotaDailyWeather.com. Right now, it's 60 degrees.

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0: New country there. That's Ella Langley featuring Morgan Wallen. It's called I Can't Love You Anymore. Ella Langley's like the duet queen, man. All the duets she gets on go to number one. I'm sure that one is too. Now, those two are on tour together, and we want to send you there. You and a guest. 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Sign up for that free vacation to see Ella and Morgan. Speaking of Morgan, I'll play his song with Post Malone, I Ain't Coming Back. That's coming up next. Taste of Country Nights with Evan Paul.
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11: Chance for storms tonight, otherwise partly cloudy skies. Lows dip down to about 44. Winds out of the south, 10 to 15 miles per hour. Slight chance of rain showers tomorrow. High temperatures reach up to 56. Overcast skies. Tomorrow night, lows dip down to about 37. And that's your forecast. I'm weatherology meteorologist Paul Frombly. Get the latest weather updates online at MinnesotaDailyWeather.com. Right now, it's 60 degrees.

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9: Partly cloudy tonight with a chance for storms. Lows dip down to about 44. Winds out of the south, 10 to 15 miles per hour. Slight chance of rain showers tomorrow. High temperatures reach up to 56. Overcast skies. Tomorrow night, lows level off around 37. And that's your forecast. I'm weatherology meteorologist Paul Frombly. Get the latest weather updates online at MinnesotaDailyWeather.com. Currently 59.

0: country from Kenny Chesney. That's called Carry on Taste of Country Nights. It's Evan Paul getting a look at what's trending in country music at tasteofcountry.com. I recently interviewed Jason Aldean, and one of the things I asked him was if he was worried about people trolling he and his wife online now that she is on a song with him. And here's what he had to say about that.
1: You know, I do this a lot. You know, we drop albums or drop songs, and and I read comments or whatever about, some people love it, some people hate it. So, and I'm just saying my music in general, not that song in particular, but, and so, yeah, with me recording a song with my wife, it's like, as a husband of hers, I'm like, want to be a little protective.
0: Right.
1: And like, I'm used to hearing people talk crap or whatever, say whatever. They like it. Some people are never going to like us.
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27: Partly cloudy tonight with a chance for storms. Lows dip down to about 44. Winds out of the south, 10 to 15 miles per hour. Slight chance of rain showers tomorrow. High temperatures reach up to 56. Overcast skies. Tomorrow night, lows level off around 37. And that's your forecast. I'm weatherology meteorologist Paul Frombly. Get the latest weather updates online at MinnesotaDailyWeather.com. Currently 59.

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14: Partly cloudy tonight with a chance for storms. Lows dip down to about 44. Winds out of the south, 10 to 15 miles per hour. Slight chance of rain showers tomorrow.

Tomorrow, high temperatures reach up to 56, overcast skies. Tomorrow night, lows level off around 37. And that's your forecast. I'm weatherology meteorologist Paul Frombly. Get the latest weather updates online at MinnesotaDailyWeather.com. Right now, 57.

0: New country there. That's Chase Matthew. It's called Holding It Down on Taste of Country Nights. That's what I'm doing up here in the studio. It's Evan Paul. And I thought this was the coolest thing. A high school junior in Wisconsin took his grandma to prom to fulfill a promise that he made as a young child because his grandma had never gone to a prom. And as a young kid, he said when he grew up, he's going to take grandma to prom. That's what he did. He took his grandma to prom. The teenager said the experience was meaningful because of their close relationship. And grandma said the evening was a memorable opportunity to share a special moment with her grandson. I wonder if they did the typical prom picture, you know, that cheesy one where you're both smiling.
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22: Partly cloudy tonight with a chance for storms. Lows dip down to about 44. Winds out of the south, 10 to 15 miles per hour. Slight chance of rain showers tomorrow. High temperatures reach up to 56. Overcast skies. Tomorrow night, lows level off around 37. And that's your forecast. I'm weatherology meteorologist Paul Frombly. Get the latest weather updates online at MinnesotaDailyWeather.com. Right now, 57.

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6: Partly cloudy tonight with a chance for storms. Lows dip down to about 44. Winds out of the south, 10 to 15 miles per hour. Slight chance of rain showers tomorrow. High temperatures reach up to 56. Overcast skies. Tomorrow night, lows level off around 37. And that's your forecast. I'm weatherology meteorologist Paul Frombly. Get the latest weather updates online at MinnesotaDailyWeather.com. Right now, 57.

0: Country, George Burns featuring Luke Bryan. That's called Ride, Ride, Ride on Taste of Country Nights. It's Evan Paul getting a look at what's trending in country music at tasteofcountry.com. I recently interviewed Jason Aldean, and one of the things I asked him was if he was worried about people trolling he and his wife online now that she is on a song with him. And here's what he had to say about that.
1: You know, I do this a lot. You know, we drop albums or drop songs, and and I read comments or whatever about, some people love it, some people hate it. So, and I'm just saying my music in general, not that song in particular, but, and so, yeah, with me recording a song with my wife, it's like, as a husband of hers, I'm like, want to be a little protective of that. And like, I'm used to hearing people talk crap or whatever, say whatever, they like it. Some people are never going to like us.
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22: Partly cloudy tonight with a chance for storms. Lows dip down to about 44. Winds out of the south, 10 to 15 miles per hour. Slight chance of rain showers tomorrow. High temperatures reach up to 56. Overcast skies. Tomorrow night, lows level off around 37. And that's your forecast. I'm weatherology meteorologist Paul Frombly. Get the latest weather updates online at MinnesotaDailyWeather.com. Right now, 57.

0: That is Alexandra Kay. It's called Straight for the Heart on Taste of Country Nights with Evan Paul. And speaking of hearts, a two-time Purple Heart recipient was just given a brand new home for free. Yeah, a retired U.S. Army sergeant, two-time Purple Heart recipient. He was presented with keys to a brand new mortgage-free home in Arizona this past week. He was an infantry squad leader from 08 to 14 and was injured while deployed to Afghanistan. He received the newly built home through a donation from the Military Warrior Support Foundation, Wells Fargo, and other community businesses, and he lives with his family there in Arizona, and he's trying to get a computer science degree. I love stuff like this. We need to take more care of our vets, seriously, especially our wounded veterans.
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2: Partly cloudy tonight with a chance for storms. Lows dip down to about 44. Winds out of the south, 10 to 15 miles per hour. Slight chance of rain showers tomorrow. High temperatures reach up to 56. Overcast skies. Tomorrow night, lows level off around 37. And that's your forecast. I'm weatherology meteorologist Paul Frombly. Get the latest weather updates online at MinnesotaDailyWeather.com. Currently, it's 56 degrees.

0: kid myself on Taste of Country Nights. Hey, tomorrow night, right after 7 o'clock, I've got your chance to go to Chicago, you and a guest, and grab a couple tickets to go see Morgan Wallen and Ella Langley. No big deal, right? Yeah. The two biggest people in country music right now, live at Soldier Field. We'll get transportation to get you there. We'll get you in a hotel for two nights and provide two tickets to the show. The way to get qualified is keep listening or go to sleep, you know. And then next time you turn on Taste of Country Nights, make it be right at 7 o'clock tomorrow, because that's when I give you another code to unlock an entry to win from Big Loud Records on Taste of Country Nights.
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19: Partly cloudy tonight with a chance for storms. Lows dip down to about 44. Winds out of the south, 10 to 15 miles per hour. Slight chance of rain showers tomorrow. High temperatures reach up to 56. Overcast skies. Tomorrow night, lows level off around 37. And that's your forecast. I'm weatherology meteorologist Paul Trombley. Get the latest weather updates online at MinnesotaDailyWeather.com. Currently, it's 56 degrees.

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5: Lows dip down to about 44 overnight under partly cloudy skies with a slight chance of thunderstorms. Winds out of the south, 10 to 15 miles per hour. Cloudy skies with a few peaks of sun Tuesday. High temperatures reach up to 56. Mainly clear Tuesday night. Lows level off around 37. That's your forecast. I'm weatherology meteorologist Paul Trombley. Get the latest weather updates online at minnesotadailyweather.com. Currently 55.

0: Check out this good news. 11-year-old Kane Coles walked into a Tyler, Texas courtroom expecting a quiet legal proceeding and found nearly 45 of his classmates there to cheer him on. Can you imagine this? The students from Bell Elementary showed up to support their friend as he was officially adopted by Vandria and Tyrone Johnson, ending a 2-year journey in foster care. The boy even asked to take a new name, Alexander Kane Johnson. So cool. It was a courtroom full and every single person was smiling. I can only imagine. And that is good news.
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7: Lows dip down to about 44 overnight under partly cloudy skies with a slight chance of thunderstorms. Winds out of the south, 10 to 15 miles per hour. Cloudy skies with a few peaks of sun Tuesday. High temperatures reach up to 56. Mainly clear Tuesday night. Lows level off around 37. That's your forecast. I'm weatherology meteorologist Paul Trombley. Get the latest weather updates online at MinnesotaDailyWeather.com. Currently 55.

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1: Topic of the hour, what are your top three favorite movies? I've been loving going down this little rabbit hole, little walk down nostalgic lane. 866-607-8383.
2: Hey, my top three movies would be 51st State, Son-in-Law, and Bridges of Madison County.
1: Yeah, I don't know. Don't tell anybody. I think 51st Dates is kind of in my top five. It's 51st Dates, Adam Sandler. That's one of those movies that comes on in a Saturday afternoon, and you got to watch it. It's kind of like Groundhog Day. You can throw the same thing in there. Groundhog Day, 51st Dates. You got to watch them. I love it. 866-607-8383.
3: Yeah, three of my favorite movies, well, some of them anyway, are Sherlock Holmes, The Hounds of Baskerville with Basil Rathbone, Gone with the Wind, and E.T. Thank you. Bye.
1: Going with the classics there. Love me some E.T. That's one often forgotten. And it's another one that you could just... How would you not watch E.T.? If you're sitting around and watching TV and you're flipping around and E.T. comes on, how could you not watch it? Classic. Timeless. 866-607-8383.
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13: Lows dip down to about 44 overnight under partly cloudy skies with a chance of thunderstorms. Southerly winds 8 to 15 miles per hour. Mainly cloudy skies expected Tuesday. High temperatures reach up to 56. Mainly clear Tuesday night. Lows around 37. And that's your forecast. I'm weatherology meteorologist Paul Frombly. Get the latest weather updates online at MinnesotaDailyWeather.com. Currently, it's 56 degrees.
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1: This feller, Alexander Johnson, might just win a stupid trophy. He broke into a police parking garage, you know, where they keep all the stuff that says do not touch. Well, he touched it. Took off with the guns, a police vest, and y'all, listen to this, a grenade launcher. Yeah, sir, like he's going to war with G.I. Joe or something. Cops tracked him down at his buddy's place, and that buddy wasted no time throwing old Alexander under the bus, saying he was on the run after robbing the dang police. I mean, how dumb you gotta be to rob a place where everybody's got a gun? Dumb.
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10: Lows dip down to about 44 overnight under partly cloudy skies with a chance of thunderstorms. Southerly winds 8 to 15 miles per hour. Mainly cloudy skies expected Tuesday. High temperatures reach up to 56. Mainly clear Tuesday night. Lows around 37. And that's your forecast. I'm weatherology meteorologist Paul Frombly. Get the latest weather updates online at MinnesotaDailyWeather.com. Currently, it's 56 degrees.
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0: talking about history, and he's even got the diploma to prove it. It's time for This Day in History on After Midnight with Granger Smith.
1: On this day, May the 12th, 1903, Teddy Roosevelt's trip to San Francisco was captured on film. 1932, aviation hero Charles Lindbergh's baby, who was kidnapped, was found dead. 1963, Bob Dylan walked out of the Ed Sullivan Show. 1994, the movie Pulp Fiction premiered. 2002, President Jimmy Carter visited Cuba with a five-day visit with Fidel Castro. Some famous birthdays include skater Tony Hawk, actor Rami Malek, actor Emilio Estevez, and actor Stephen Baldwin. Those are just a few things that went down on this day in history.
0: Thanks for staying up all night here on After Midnight with Granger Smith.
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13: Lows dip down to about 44 overnight under partly cloudy skies with a slight chance of thunderstorms. Winds out of the south, 8 to 15 miles per hour. Mainly cloudy skies expected Tuesday. High temperatures reach up to 56. Mainly clear Tuesday night, 37. And that's your forecast. I'm weatherology meteorologist Paul Frombly. Get the latest weather updates online at minnesotadailyweather.com. Right now, 50.
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1: your way out of it. You thought you could love your way out of it, but you can't. Joy comes from a different place. It's different than happiness. Joy comes from peace and relationship with our Lord and Savior, Jesus Christ. He shares a love overflowing with joy that he has with the Father. And he shares it out of abundance with an undeserving creature like me.
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1: Only in Texas, y'all, a mom showed up to her fifth grade kid's party with a tray full of vodka jello shots. She swears she didn't know they had booze in them, bought them from some home sweet shop. But after a few kids started feeling funny, and one boy tapped out after six of them, she figured it out real quick, and cops weren't buying her story, and now she's out on bond. Next time, maybe stick to cookies, ma'am. Dumb.
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12: Lows dip down to about 44 overnight under partly cloudy skies. Winds out of the south, 8 to 15 miles per hour. Daytime highs approaching 57 Tuesday. Cloudy skies with a few peaks of sun. Lows level off around 37 Tuesday night. Mainly clear skies. And that's your forecast. I'm weatherology meteorologist Paul Frombly. Get the latest weather updates online at MinnesotaDailyWeather.com. Right now, it's 47 degrees.
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raising one and playing one. For all you hard-working third shifters, keeping this country moving. Thanks so much for turning it up here on After Midnight with Granger Smith.

0: from Nashville's Music Row. 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
1: All right, so you know Post Malone and Jelly Roll had to cancel, I think, like six of their big bleep stadium tour part two shows. And, well, looks like Jelly Roll, now that he has some open dates, is adding some stops to his little bleep shed tour. Can you keep up with all of that? So if you want to check out the full lineup, obviously head over to Jelly Roll's website. If you have plans or want to see him, he is adding some tour dates for you. You know, it feels like every other week, a different country artist is getting a new bar down in Nashville. And, well, Eric Church was explaining what makes his bar Chiefs different from all the other Broadway bars.
2: We're still the only bar down there that we have singer-songwriters. We have a venue that brings in people, you know, five, six nights a week that maybe can't play anywhere else. We don't make them play other people's songs. We let them play their songs. It's about people being discovered. It's about them being able to play their music to showcase their art in one of the busiest entertainment districts in the country.
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16: Big country weather.
7: Lows dip down to about 44 overnight under partly cloudy skies. Winds out of the south, 8 to 15 miles per hour. Daytime highs approaching 57 Tuesday. Cloudy skies with a few peaks of sun. Lows level off around 37 Tuesday night. Mainly clear skies. And that's your forecast. I'm weatherology meteorologist Paul Frombly. Get the latest weather updates online at MinnesotaDailyWeather.com. Currently 46.
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16: To the heart without first going through the head.
17: That's right.
16: So if we bypass the head on the way to the heart, that can be problematic. Because if you follow your emotions or your impulses, you're going to wind up in a very dark place. Of course, the Bible says guard your heart, doesn't say follow your heart. It says guard your heart because everything you do flows from it. That's Proverbs 4:23, which I think is the second most important verse in the Bible for today's culture, other than the gospel. Because, you know, our culture thinks, oh, follow your heart. No. Guard it. Guard it. Because if you follow it without reason or without moral restraint, you're gonna wind up addicted, broken, alone, and probably prematurely dead if you follow your heart without moral restraint. 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

0: talking about history, and he's even got the diploma to prove it. 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
1: On this day, May the 12th, 1903, Teddy Roosevelt's trip to San Francisco was captured on film. 1932, aviation hero Charles Lindbergh's baby, who was kidnapped, was found dead. 1963, Bob Dylan walked out of the Ed Sullivan Show. 1994, the movie Pulp Fiction premiered. 2002, President Jimmy Carter visited Cuba with a five-day visit with Fidel Castro. 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Those are just a few things that went down on this day in history.
0: Thanks for staying up all night here on After Midnight with Granger Smith.
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11: 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Cloudy skies with a few peaks of sun today, with daytime highs approaching 57. Winds out of the northwest, 10 to 20 miles per hour. Lows level off around 37 tonight, mainly clear. That's your forecast. I'm weatherology meteorologist Paul Trombley. Get the latest weather updates online at minnesotadailyweather.com. Currently, it's 42 degrees. Minnesota's all in.
12: She closed up shop on the record deal. And that was another like rug pulled moment that I needed to get me to here for this album that I just put out, to even to have happened. You know, it wouldn't have happened had I, you know, and I was actually halfway down the road cutting a second album with them for, and some of the same songs that are on this album were already underway, but we re-recorded them, obviously.
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0: 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Here's Ann Hudson.
1: This Morgan Wallen story completely touched my heart this morning. Something he did quietly. About a year ago, one of his young fans that was fighting cancer sadly passed away. Passed away 2 months after Morgan Wallen had taken him backstage, given him a VIP treatment to his show, including a limo transportation. Well, his mom just posted last week how Morgan Wallen had quietly paid for her son's funeral after giving her son that VIP experience. And it was just so sweet. And she said she still to this day just listens to Morgan Wallen. She's looking forward to going to his concert this summer in memory of her sweet son. And I just thought that was so precious. It's not something Morgan Wallen like blasted out and promoted, but the mom did just say that that happened. And I don't know, it was just so sweet and sad. You know, it feels like every other week, a different country artist is getting a new bar down in Nashville. And well, Eric Church was explaining what makes his bar Chiefs different from all the other Broadway bars.
2: We're still the only bar down there that we have singer-songwriters. We have a venue that brings in people, you know, five, six nights a week that maybe can't play anywhere else. We don't make them play other people's songs. We let them play their songs. It's about people being discovered. It's about them being able to play their music to showcase their art in one of the busiest entertainment districts in the country.
1: Definitely a good one to check out if you're making summer plans to stop into Nashville.
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12: Here's your weatherology forecast, brought to you by Ag Country. Cloudy skies with a few peaks of sun today, with daytime highs approaching 57. Winds out of the northwest, 10 to 20 miles per hour. Lows level off around 37 tonight, mainly clear. That's your forecast. I'm weatherology meteorologist Paul Trombley. Get the latest weather updates online at minnesotadailyweather.com. Currently, it's 42 degrees.
13: 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I never saw it coming. 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I know it's still fresh and it hurts, and I have so much anger, not towards my wife and not towards God. 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

Morning Stretch here, Tuesday morning. Hello, Tuesday. Gary Newell Memorial Walleye Tournament with the Eagles Club is coming up this Saturday. Also this Saturday. Hard to believe it's almost racing season. Bemidji Speedway Car Show at Roth RV this Saturday. We'll have details on that. 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It's a lot to ponder here on a Tuesday morning, Schultzy. Get things going with Cody Johnson. It's the fall. It's the morning stretch. It's Babe Country 98.3.

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Minnesota's all the country. Babe Country 98.3, the morning stretch with Bailey Zimmerman to Randy Houser. It's how country feels. It's Babe Country 98.3 in the morning stretch.

0: Minnesota is all in country. 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Chris Jansen on the way for you. Tuesday forecast on the way for you. Gary Newell Memorial Walleye Tournament is this Saturday. It's presented by the Eagles Club. Tournament starts at 7 a.m. this Saturday. Awards at 5. Still time to get your team registered. Stop by the Eagles Club. Have breakfast right now and get signed up. There is a mandatory rules meeting Thursday night at the Eagles Club. It starts at 6. Tournament again, 7 a.m. Saturday morning. And it should be a lot calmer than it was last Saturday. We might actually catch some fish this Saturday. Just saying. Gary Newell Memorial Walleye Tournament this weekend. We'll see you at the Eagles Club. Get signed up today. Time for news. 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
4: Fox News, I'm CJ Papa. President Trump leaves the White House later today for a state visit to China, but the conflict with Iran could dominate the discussions.
5: The war with Iran, all of that likely looming over these upcoming talks with Chinese President Xi Jinping. President touted his relationship with Xi, but he also argued that this conflict has likely changed the agenda of this trip.
4: Fox's Alex Hogan. President Trump says the ceasefire is on life support. The last remaining passengers have left the cruise ship hit by that deadly hantavirus outbreak. Ashley Neumeyer, the director of Public Health Nebraska, earlier on Fox, describing the 16 people who are under observation.
6: They have been through an unimaginable experience here with their travel. But as of our last update, everyone was doing well.
4: Two other passengers, they're in Atlanta. Health officials say one person experiencing symptoms. 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
0: Here's the latest from MinnesotaDailyNews.com. Minnesota Department of Transportation will start construction on Highway 71 from Turtle River to 10 Strike June 1st. Detours for through traffic until October. An open house will be held May 19th at the Turtle River Town Hall from 4 until 6 p.m. for questions and information. Highway 71 will be closed from Beltrami County Roads 23 to 29. It's expected to finish in October, weather permitting. Access to local homes and businesses will remain, but restrictions may occur. Knife River Materials, the main contractor for the $8.8 million project. 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
0: 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That's Lazy Jacks in Bemidji.
20: With sunny to partly cloudy skies into the day today. Highs about 63. South winds from 5 to 10. With breaks of sun and some cloudiness today, highs at 57. Northwest winds 15 to 25. Partly cloudy tonight, 37. Back into some sunshine Wednesday, upper 60s. Mid-40s Wednesday night, 71 Thursday with a shower chance late. And that's your forecast. I'm weatherology meteorologist Paul Trombley. Get the latest weather updates online at MinnesotaDailyWeather.com. Right now, 40.
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0: Minnesota's All Country, Babe Country 98.3. Matt Cooper and Highs and Lows. Josh Ross on the way for you. Tuesday forecast as well. This is an early Memorial Day. It's less than 2 weeks away, which means it's almost racing season. 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And we will be racing in just a couple of weeks. 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We will see you there. 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
9: With sunny to partly cloudy skies into the day today, highs about 63, south winds from 5 to 10. With breaks of sun and some cloudiness today, highs at 57. Northwest winds 15 to 25. Partly cloudy tonight, 37. Back into some sunshine Wednesday, upper 60s. Mid-40s Wednesday night, 71 Thursday with a shower chance late. And that's your forecast. I'm weatherology meteorologist Paul Trombley. Get the latest weather updates online at MinnesotaDailyWeather.com. Right now, 40.
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11: With sunny to partly cloudy skies into the day today, highs about 63, south winds from 5 to 10. With breaks of sun and some cloudiness today, highs at 57, northwest winds 15 to 25. Partly cloudy tonight, 37. Back into some sunshine Wednesday, upper 60s. Mid-40s Wednesday night, 71 Thursday with a shower chance late. And that's your forecast. I'm weatherology meteorologist Paul Trombley. Get the latest weather updates online at MinnesotaDailyWeather.com. Right now, 40.

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0: Minnesota's all a country, Babe Country 98.3, Luke Bryan Country, and she knows it. Morning stretch here on this Tuesday morning. 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
3: It all starts at the first date. That's the big date. All right? Normally go out for dinner. But the guy does, ladies, at the dinner date, he's just trying to figure out how much the bill is in his head before it comes to the table. And when I went out for sushi, I have no idea what sushi costs. Chicken, salad, steak, I know what that goes for. A dynamite roll? I have no idea what the hell that is. So I can't really guess what the price is. But the bill came, I'm thinking, that's about $120. I do the quick peek. That's what we do on that first date. We don't look at it like it's a life insurance policy, right? We act like it didn't even come, you know? So I saw the total, $256. Yeah. I closed it, and then I started sweating on the inside of my body. Because on that first date, you can't let on that that total might bother you, right? You just have to take that poker face. But if you've been dating for a while, or you're married, and you get a bill like that, you'll flip it over. Can you believe this crap? What the hell did you win? You better take a good look at this place. We're not coming back here again. Take a look at the art. Lick the plate. Take the wasabi home. Steal something. Take a dish. Put it in your purse. They're not looking. Put it in your purse.

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Minnesota's All in Country. Babe Country 98.3, Chris Stapleton to Tim McGraw. I like it. I love it. It's the morning stretch. It's Babe Country 98.3.

0: by sunny to partly cloudy skies into the day today. Highs about 63. South winds from 5 to 10. With breaks of sun and some cloudiness today, highs at 57. Northwest winds 15 to 25. Partly cloudy tonight, 37. Back into some sunshine Wednesday, upper 60s. Mid-40s Wednesday night, 71 Thursday with a shower chance late. And that's your forecast. I'm weatherology meteorologist Paul Trombley. Get the latest weather updates online at MinnesotaDailyWeather.com. Right now, 42.
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0: Good morning. Well, we had a little moisture on the overnight. Did you notice it was wet? There was some wet spots and some puddles out there.
1: Negative.
0: Huh? Yeah. Well, maybe it didn't rain on your end of town. I would say, well, range, boundary waters, northeast part of the state, scattered areas of measurable moisture. I didn't even check the rest of the day out. And yesterday turned out not too bad, huh? I mean, it could have been better.
1: Today, just windy.
0: Yeah. Yeah, at some point, you'd think we'd run out all this wind.
2: Wheel of Birthday!
1: Bruce Boxleitner is 76 today. Bing Rames is in every Mission Impossible.
0: Right.
1: A bunch of other stuff. 67. Emilio Estevez is 64 today. Tony Hawk. That's what makes this country great. Skateboarding legend is 58 years old.
0: Dang.
1: Kim Fields from The Facts of Life.
0: Trudy.
1: Tootie,
0: that's right.
1: 57.
0: That's close. Hey, local celebrities, happy birthday, Jerry Wohlers. Also, Heidi Young, celebrating another fun year. Kenny Lazarus, and happy birthday to Kirby Martinez. We'll spin the wheel, find out who gets the delicious snack from the Sugar Shack. We'll go to Kirby Martinez. 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Happy birthday from the Wheel of Birthdays, the Morning Stretch, and the Sugar Shack.
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9: With sunny to partly cloudy skies into the day today, highs about 63, south winds from 5 to 10. With breaks of sun and some cloudiness today, highs at 57, northwest winds 15 to 25. Partly cloudy tonight, 37. Back into some sunshine Wednesday, upper 60s. Mid-40s Wednesday night, 71 Thursday with a shower chance late. And that's your forecast. I'm weatherology meteorologist Paul Trombley. Get the latest weather updates online at MinnesotaDailyWeather.com. Right now, 42.
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1: Crossword puzzle week. Five letters. Last letter, O. Excellent job. Five letters. Last letter, O. Excellent job.
0: Think you know, don't you know? 218-444-1037. Good morning. It's 744.
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13: Yes, please.

0: Oh, good morning. It's Tuesday. Some clouds, some sun. Parts of the state, northeastern and northern part, all kinds of precipitation. Measurable. So if you're heading that direction, could get wet today. And it looks like later on, I bet Kara tells us we could get a rain shower about noon or so. Sometime in the afternoon. Not a warm day either. But after today, fabulous. Just fabulous. 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
1: Crossword puzzles. Five letters, last letter O. Excellent job.
2: Don't you know, isn't it Bravo?
0: Good work. Woo-hoo! So did that just come to you like an epiphany? Or
2: I'm an English teacher. Maybe it's just part of the profession.
0: Thanks for being a teacher.
2: Good morning, Mark.
0: Didn't there used to be stickers that say Bravo and Excellent? And
2: yes, definitely. There still are.
0: Oh, good.
2: Probably not Bravo.
0: Well, what about scratch and sniffs? Did they have those?
2: I wish. I love the scratch and sniffs.
1: No, you wonder why the entire country has cancer.
2: They're just not entertaining like they used to be.
0: Right. Do you pack your lunch or do you eat at school?
2: No, I eat at school.
0: Do you know what's for lunch today or is it always a surprise to you?
2: It's always going to be a surprise to me.
0: Fun. Well, have a good day at school.
2: Well, thank you. That was fun.
0: Congratulations.
1: Carrie.
0: This is Carrie. She's a teacher.
1: Bravo for being a teacher.
0: Yeah, thanks. You remember that? Did you get a sticker? Did you get a lot of stickers in your day or not because your parents were teachers and principals and all that?
1: One could argue I never deserved them.
0: Oh? It was always good. Then I always thought it was a waste of a sticker. I always liked the teachers that stapled your sticker to your paper. And you could stick it somewhere. You know, you could use your sticker.
1: Until it ended up on the back bumper of the car.
0: Well, and you know what? Stickers are cool. You know anybody that doesn't like stickers? Janitors? Probably.
1: Schultzy.
0: You don't have any stickers? You don't have a Green Bay Packers sticker?
1: No.
0: Sheesh. Well, crossword puzzles been going pretty good. No. Yeah, crossword. Not crossword. We're filling it in. Crossword puzzle is not when you circle it.
1: No. It's a word find.
0: Oh, true. It's a word find.
1: Dude. Isn't it where you circle it?
0: No. I always call those crossword puzzles. Word find. Kara's up next. Good morning. It's 7.
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0: started at the beginning of the year, and they're already at their 125 and prepping to build, so.
1: Oh, there you go. So.
0: And they'll both be in by the end of the year.
1: So if you're thinking about that process, doesn't hurt to get the conversation started, right? There's lots of factors to get that done.
0: Yeah.
1: Perfect.
2: Yeah, stop in, ask questions.
1: Get the paperwork.
2: Yeah.
3: Fill out the application. Yeah. What harm is there in that?
1: Is there a cost of application fee or anything?
2: Nope.
0: No.
3: Yeah, like I said, just go fill it out.
1: So what's next for a Habitat and Restore?
2: Volunteers.
1: Oh.
2: We need volunteers.
1: How do people go about?
2: Stop in, fill out the app.
0: Or you can fill it out on the website.
2: Yep. Okay.
1: And it's not like you have to pledge 40 hours a week or anything.
2: Nope.
1: Or a month or...
0: You can even just, well... I don't recommend somebody comes for one day ever, but you can.
1: Sure.
0: Or you can do like 2 days a month or a specific day of the week, or you can come in every day like the guys do on the build site. Gotcha. If you're retired and bored.
2: If you're bored and you like to clean.
0: That too.
2: The floors can always be swept. Anything under that's wood. It's a dirt driveway, so everybody knows how that is.
1: Deal.
2: Things can always be wiped down.
3: I don't know if I've ever been bored enough to want to clean. I'm just saying.
0: I
3: do it, but it's not because I'm that bored.
0: It's me.
1: Perfect.
0: We also need people for the pickup crew still.
1: Oh.
0: To go pick up furniture. Maybe like 3 people at a time.
1: Would be perfect. You got the trailer and the tools and all that.
0: We have everything except for people.
1: Well, there you go. And they can apply on the website, stop in the store?
0: Yep.
1: Perfect.
0: Just come talk to me.
1: Anything else you guys got going on?
2: No. Just bring your donations in today.
1: Oh, that's right. Today is donation day.
0: Yep.
1: Perfect. Well, guys, thanks for stopping by.
0: Thank you.
1: Good morning. It is 8:32.
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11: With sunny to partly cloudy skies into the day today, highs about 63, south winds from 5 to 10. With breaks of sun and some cloudiness today, highs at 57, northwest winds 15 to 25. Partly cloudy tonight, 37. Back into some sunshine Wednesday, upper 60s. Mid-40s Wednesday night, 71 Thursday with a shower chance late. And that's your forecast. I'm weatherology meteorologist Paul Trombley. Get the latest weather updates online at MinnesotaDailyWeather.com. Right now, 50.
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7: 8:41 now. Time for news from the Weird Wire, brought to us by the Eagles Club. Having the chamber after hours tonight, 4 until 6. And then Thursday, they also have bingo, bar bingo tonight starting at 7. Karaoke tomorrow night at 7. Thursday night bingo at 7. Friday night meal. Also this week, Bemidji Eagles Area 351 Gary Newell Memorial Walleye Tournament rules this Thursday at 6. You can still sign up for the tournament through the rules meeting. The tournament is Saturday, starts at 7. Is a donkey, fish donkey format. And the awards will be at 5. You get registered here now through rules meeting. That, my friends, is all this week at the Eagles Club. Plenty of stuff going on. Back breakfast here this morning. We'll see you at the Eagles Club tonight for Chamber After Hours.
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7: News from the Weird Wire. A shopper spotted a locket in a New Zealand grocery store. A woman had found the locket, which was engraved and had two images inside, says the senior sergeant Jeremy Steedman of the New Zealand Police Department. After posting a photo of the locket to social media, police at first didn't get any response until it was finally claimed by its rightful owner. Merle, would you call it Merle? Merle Brett? Who had lost it while at the market ahead of attending a 90th birthday party. My daughter called me and said, I think I've found it. She saw the image from the police Facebook post and thought, what are the chances two lockets were lost in the same place, Brett says. I'm just so grateful to the person who found it and handed it in. Thank you, she adds. Oh, that's so.
9: Seems like an everyday occurrence for this particular segment of the show.
7: Somebody losing stuff and someone finding it. Then they post it on social media and it's returned to the rightful owner.
9: It's not very far-fetched.
7: No. It happens every day, I'm sure. This next story does not happen every day. An intersection in British Columbia, Canada looked like the aftermath of an Evel Knievel stunt after a crash between a car and a motorcycle. As the CBC reports, the accident resulted in the motorcycle hanging from a traffic light above the intersection.
9: Well, that's not supposed to happen.
7: Never seen anything like this before, like seeing a movie, says witness William Chan. I was looking down, and then I looked up, and the motorcycle was above. He said motorbike. Kind of crazy. The motorcyclist is said to have suffered serious but non-life-threatening injuries. The car driver was uninjured. This makes me feel like motorcycle, he would have to be clipping along pretty good. The car wasn't cited with any violation, so I wonder if he going a little fast and hit something and that bike shot right up in the...
9: It's not supposed to do that.
7: Can you imagine being in that intersection?
9: Well, just imagine being the cop. Pull up there, you're expecting to see injured people and broken glass and all sorts of other stuff, and you're like, why is there a motorcycle up there?
7: What do you call?
9: Somebody with a boom truck?
7: I guess. A crane? Because a tow truck is usually ground level, you know.
9: Rarely. That's why I said a boom truck.
7: Something. Good thing it was a motorcycle. But you know what I'm very impressed with is the intersection light, the semaphore that it was hanging on. Can hold the motorcycle. That's an impressive one. They build them good there in Canada.
9: Well, they could just build a roundabout with a little bump in the middle, and the motorcycle would have got airborne and just gone right to the other side.
7: In another story, our police officers do so much. Lansdale Borough Police Department in Pennsylvania, and which I thought was smart for the homeowners to call them, because they probably don't charge to remove three raccoons from your chimney. But I would assume that someone else would. But, I mean, I guess that makes a different day at work. What'd you do today? Oh, we got three raccoons out of a chimney. I'll do that every day. So then, what I always wonder? Not if they pooped. Did they at least put like a screen over the top of it so this doesn't happen again?
9: Well, there's supposed to be one there.
7: Rodents.
9: Just because it's in the news, can you get the hantavirus from a raccoon?
7: Stuck in your chimney? The raccoons were transferred to the care of ARC Wildlife Rehabilitation and Education Center. Oh, so they're going to tell them, hey, this is, you can't go, and these are the rules. Got to educate you on going into chimneys. I would assume that if there was a fire going on in there, they wouldn't have went. Tried, because it had been smoke and warm and a deterrent. So they got stuck somewhere. How did they get them out?
9: Giant pole and a hook.
7: Oh, I just I know what you're talking about. I'm sticking my hands down there.
9: Or put a trap at the bottom and just force them down.
7: Well, I would imagine the flu was there, so that's why they got stuck and couldn't get out. That's what I was thinking. Crazy animal stories. Raccoons.
9: That's better than a missing locket at a grocery store.
7: Bikes and lockets. I can still picture that motorcycle hanging upside down and traffic light pole. Can you imagine how many rubberneckers were that day, Schulte? That intersection was busy.
3: Then they had to do it the old-fashioned way. There's probably a cop, like, directing traffic.
7: That, my friends, is news from the Weird Wire. Good morning. It's 8:49.
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8: With sunny to partly cloudy skies into the day today, highs about 63, south winds from 5 to 10. With breaks of sun and some cloudiness today, highs at 57, northwest winds 15 to 25. Partly cloudy tonight, 37. Back into some sunshine Wednesday, upper 60s. Mid-40s Wednesday night, 71 Thursday with a shower chance late. And that's your forecast. I'm weatherology meteorologist Paul Trombley. Get the latest weather updates online at MinnesotaDailyWeather.com. Right now, 50.
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9: With sunny to partly cloudy skies into the day today, highs about 63, south winds from 5 to 10. With breaks of sun and some cloudiness today, highs at 57, northwest winds 15 to 25. Partly cloudy tonight, 37. Back into some sunshine Wednesday, upper 60s. Mid-40s Wednesday night, 71 Thursday with a shower chance late. And that's your forecast. I'm weatherology meteorologist Paul Trombley. Get the latest weather updates online at MinnesotaDailyWeather.com. Right now, 52.

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3: With sunny to partly cloudy skies into the day today, highs about 63, south winds from 5 to 10. With breaks of sun and some cloudiness today, highs at 57, northwest winds 15 to 25. Partly cloudy tonight, 37. Back into some sunshine Wednesday, upper 60s. Mid-40s Wednesday night, 71 Thursday with a shower chance late. And that's your forecast. I'm weatherology meteorologist Paul Trombley. Get the latest weather updates online at MinnesotaDailyWeather.com. Right now, 52.

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1: Temperatures into the 50s today, 60s and 70s, though, the rest of the week. Be in the know with the forecast, head to MinnesotaDailyWeather.com. 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It's also searchable anywhere in the lower 48. MinnesotaDailyWeather.com.

0: Good morning. I'm Tyler Donaldson here on the Red River Farm Network with your market update. Grains markets continuing to trade higher across the board, led by the wheat complex. Double-digit gains in all the wheat contracts. KC, July hard red winter wheat leading the way, 17 cents higher here in the morning's trade. Looking at wheat, one thing to watch on today's WASDE report is the potential for a shift from wheat acres to oilseeds as the energy and fertilizer costs are on the rise. Traders should get an on-the-ground look at the crop as the Wheat Quality Council tour is set to move across Kansas. Switching over to corn, contracts currently about 2 to 5 cents higher on corn futures. In corn, Monday featured another two flash sales with nearly 15 million bushels sold to Mexico, another 5 million bushels to South Korea. While the May WASDE is likely to show rising global corn supply, there is also a chance USDA could bump U.S. corn exports. Corn seeding nationally occurring at a rapid pace, 57% of the intended acres planted nationally, in a window for more progress for the balance of the week. Iowa already 72% planted, well ahead of average. Farmers able to get 19% of the crop planted last week nationally. And checking soybeans heading into the today's WASDE report here, funds are carrying a record net long in the soy complex, estimated to be around 491,000 contracts. Portion of that position in the event of a bearish report or China's result of that meeting between Presidents Trump and...
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6: West sunny to partly cloudy skies into the day today. Highs about 63. South winds from 5 to 10. With breaks of sun and some cloudiness today, highs at 57. Northwest winds 15 to 25. Partly cloudy tonight, 37. Back into some sunshine Wednesday, upper 60s. Mid-40s Wednesday night, 71 Thursday with a shower chance late. And that's your forecast. I'm weatherology meteorologist Paul Trombley. Get the latest weather updates online at MinnesotaDailyWeather.com. Right now, 52.

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11: 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There's Austin Hill, cannot get the outside lane.

0: Dip down to about 37. Bright sunshine expected tomorrow. High temperatures reach up to 67. And that's your forecast. I'm weatherology meteorologist Paul Frombly. Get the latest weather updates online at minnesotadailyweather.com. Currently, it's 50 degrees.
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2: Blaney's in a good place heading into the All-Star break. I'm Kyle Rickey. 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
2: Ryan Blaney has had a favorable season thus far, winning at the Phoenix Raceway in Arizona in March, sitting fourth in the current Cup Series championship standings, and he recently announced a multi-year contract extension with his current team at Team Penske. Blaney says that while the season has been steady, there is still plenty of improvements to be made.
9: Proud of the effort where we're at. There's some things I think we need to work on. Mile and a half stuff of just, I think we're getting better. So those are the kind of the key places right now. But proud of where we're at, and hopefully we can kind of get our mojo back.
2: Blaney will be in search of his second NASCAR All-Star win this weekend at Dover Motor Speedway. He won the 22 running of the race in Texas. I'm Kyle Rickey. This is NASCAR Hot Pass on the Motor Racing Network.
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11: Cloudy skies expected today, with daytime highs approaching 57. Northwesterly winds, 15 to 20 miles per hour. Mainly clear skies tonight, lows dip down to about 37. Bright sunshine expected tomorrow. High temperatures reach up to 67. And that's your forecast. I'm weatherology meteorologist Paul Frombly. Get the latest weather updates online at MinnesotaDailyWeather.com. Currently, it's 50 degrees.
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1: Tonight, it's Chamber After Hours at the Bemidji Eagles Club. 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
2: 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Or an air conditioner getting doused with 5 inches of rain. An hour. Just be glad you're not a Trane system enduring 16 weeks of extreme temperature fluctuations from 125 degrees Fahrenheit to 0 degrees. 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
2: Cloudy skies expected today with daytime highs approaching 57. Northwesterly winds 15 to 20 miles per hour. Mainly clear skies tonight, lows dip down to about 37. Bright sunshine expected tomorrow. High temperatures reach up to 67. And that's your forecast. I'm weatherology meteorologist Paul Frombly. Get the latest weather updates online at minnesotadailyweather.com. Currently, it's 50 degrees.
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7: Cloudy skies expected today, with daytime highs approaching 57. Northwesterly winds 15 to 20 miles per hour. Mainly clear skies tonight, lows dip down to about 37. Bright sunshine expected tomorrow, high temperatures reach up to 67. And that's your forecast. I'm weatherology meteorologist Paul Frombly. Get the latest weather updates online at MinnesotaDailyWeather.com. Currently, it's 50 degrees.
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0: 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The Roth RV and Bemidji Speedway Car Show is this Saturday. 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

0: Good morning. I'm Tyler Donaldson with your market update. Grains markets trading much higher across the board now following USDA's release of their monthly WASDE report. Wheat in particular up as high as 40 to 45 cents in those contracts. AgMarket.net partner Jacob Burke says the May WASDE was bullish for corn and beans, but the real story was the wheat outlook.
1: And a lot of this comes down to how bad did they miss the estimates? You know, what was the trading before this? I think, you know, coming into this, the wheat numbers are something that we had anticipated seeing a big difference. We know we've heard all the stories of dryness. We've heard all the stories of the cold. How does that handle it? And if you just look at all wheat as in general, the average trade guess coming into this, you know, 26, 27 production number was right around 1.7 big bushels, and they are missed big. So if you look at just the range of guesses, it was 1.6 to 1.8, averaged at 1.7. Well, the USDA came in with 1.561. That's a big miss. That's not just below the lowest end of guess. That was well below the lowest end of guesses.
0: Burke says that applies to all wheat contracts.
1: You look into the, you know, all the classes are going to have that same type of story. They all missed the ranges except the white winter. The hard red winter, which, you know, represented in Kansas City wheat, we're up 41 cents right now in the July contract, and that's pretty consistent across the board. We're watching that number come in at 515. Average guess coming in there was 629, so the lowest guess was 572. So that's kind of the story right now.
0: Reporting Agriculture's Business, you're listening to the Red River Farm Network.
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6: Cloudy skies expected today with daytime highs approaching 57. Northwesterly winds 15 to 20 miles per hour. Mainly clear skies tonight. Lows dip down to about 37. Bright sunshine expected tomorrow. High temperatures reach up to 67. And that's your forecast. I'm weatherology meteorologist Paul Frombly. Get the latest weather updates online at MinnesotaDailyWeather.com. Currently, it's 50 degrees.

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3: Fox News, I'm Gianna Gelosi. Consumer prices in the U.S. rose last month at the fastest rate since May of 2023.
4: The consumer price index rose 0.6% from March to April, up 0.4% for core CPI, excluding food and energy. The CPI for the year ending in April rose 3.8%, up 2.8% for core CPI on an annual basis.
3: That's Fox's Jenny Casola. The prices spiking by increased energy prices because of the war in the Middle East and the closed Strait of Hormuz. Iran is set to be a topic of discussion when President Trump meets with Chinese President Xi. U.S. Ambassador to China David Perdue tells Fox.
5: They import 75% of their oil. They can't have this status quo for long. This strait needs to be open.
3: Before President Trump travels to China, he posted on Truth Social saying that Cuba is a failed country, asking for help, adding, "We will talk." 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
9: 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Beltrami County DFL Party will have a light supper and social hour at 5 o'clock tomorrow at the Panema Boys and Girls Club. Anyone interested is invited to attend the event and the regular Beltrami County Executive Committee meeting at 6 p.m. Beltrami County DFL is run by volunteers. Region 2 Arts Council Board of Directors awarded $86,000 in arts and cultural heritage funds to several area nonprofits after reviewing 25 applications. Organizations could submit for up to 2 proposals. 17 projects receive funding. Those projects in Beltrami, Clearwater, Hubbard, Lake of the Woods, and Manoman counties. Grant recipients include Heartland Arts, received $6,000 for the annual Art Leap. Red Lake Middle School awarded $6,000 to engage artists for a music project with 7th graders. Lake of the Woods School Community Education received $6,000 for a free musical theater camp. Other recipients include Bemidji Performing Arts Academy, Clearwater County Historical Society, The Hope House, Northern Light Opera Company, and Create in Park Rapids. Also receiving funding, Bemidji Senior Center and Bemidji High School. These stories and more, MinnesotaDailyNews.com.
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13: Cloudy skies expected this afternoon with daytime highs approaching 57. Northwesterly winds 15 to 20 miles per hour. Lows dip down to about 37 tonight, mainly clear skies. Bright sunshine expected tomorrow. High temperatures reach up to 67. And that's your forecast. I'm weatherology meteorologist Paul Frombly. Get the latest weather updates online at MinnesotaDailyWeather.com. Currently, it's 50 degrees.
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8: Cloudy skies expected this afternoon with daytime highs approaching 57. Northwesterly winds 15 to 20 miles per hour. Lows dip down to about 37 tonight, mainly clear skies. Bright sunshine expected tomorrow. High temperatures reach up to 67. And that's your forecast. I'm weatherology meteorologist Paul Frombly. Get the latest weather updates online at MinnesotaDailyWeather.com. Currently, it's 50 degrees.
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0: 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Coming up Memorial Weekend next weekend, it's the Knife River Materials Chicken Shack Nationals Jack Sparby Memorial Race. 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
2: 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It just happens without a lot of fuss and effort. 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
13: Cloudy skies expected this afternoon with daytime highs approaching 57. Northwesterly winds 15 to 20 miles per hour. Lows dip down to about 37 tonight, mainly clear skies. Bright sunshine expected tomorrow. High temperatures reach up to 67. And that's your forecast. I'm weatherology meteorologist Paul Frombly. Get the latest weather updates online at MinnesotaDailyWeather.com. Currently, it's 50 degrees. 10 and 0.

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1: The Bemidji Eagles Gary Newell Memorial Walleye Tournament is this Saturday. Rules meeting will be Thursday night at 6. You can still sign up for the tournament at that meeting. Then the tournament is Saturday. Begins at 7 a.m. and awards at 5 o'clock. It's the Bemidji Eagles Gary Newell Memorial Walleye Tournament.
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2: Weddings aren't for the faint of heart. The ceremony may be beautiful, but planning a wedding can ruin a marriage before it even gets started. Endless details and mounting expenses can frustrate and divide a couple. In one national survey, a majority of couples admitted to arguing in some way about their wedding plans. You probably won't be surprised that money topped the list of disagreements, in particular, the cost of the wedding dress and flower arrangement. Mothers-in-law were a common source of disagreement, too, as were decisions about seating charts and styles of wedding cakes. And it's not only conflicted couples who are struggling to plan their wedding. Stress can also take its toll on any relationship when a lot of decisions have to be made and a lot of money is involved. If you and your fiancé are up to your eyeballs in planning your wedding, remember two things. One, don't think of this as your wedding. Think of it as our wedding. Your ultimate goal should be for both of you to have a wedding that you love. Second, as memorable as you hope your wedding will be, remember that it's only the first day of your new journey together. Don't get your marriage off to a rocky start by allowing your wedding to become more important than your relationship. If you'll keep the right things in focus, your wedding will catapult you to a lifetime of happiness together. For Focus on the Family, I'm Jim Daly.
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6: Cloudy skies expected this afternoon, with daytime highs approaching 57. Northwesterly winds, 15 to 20 miles per hour. Lows dip down to about 37 tonight, mainly clear skies. Bright sunshine expected tomorrow. High temperatures reach up to 67. And that's your forecast. I'm weatherology meteorologist Paul Frombly. Get the latest weather updates online at MinnesotaDailyWeather.com. Currently, it's 48 degrees.
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0: Babe Country 98.3. 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
1: 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Or an air conditioner getting doused with 5 inches of rain. An hour. Just be glad you're not a Trane system enduring 16 weeks of extreme temperature fluctuations from 125 degrees Fahrenheit to 0 degrees. 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
7: Cloudy skies expected this afternoon with daytime highs approaching 57. Northwesterly winds 15 to 20 miles per hour. Lows dip down to about 37 tonight, mainly clear skies. Bright sunshine expected tomorrow. High temperatures reach up to 67. And that's your forecast. I'm weatherology meteorologist Paul Frombly. Get the latest weather updates online at MinnesotaDailyWeather.com. Currently, it's 48 degrees.
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Babe Country 98.3. 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
9: Cloudy skies expected this afternoon with daytime highs approaching 57. Northwesterly winds 15 to 20 miles per hour. Lows dip down to about 38 tonight, mainly clear skies. Daytime highs approaching 68 tomorrow. Ample sunshine expected. That's your forecast. I'm weatherology meteorologist Paul Trombley. Get the latest weather updates online at MinnesotaDailyWeather.com. Right now, 51.

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2: 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Just be glad you're not a Trane system enduring 16 weeks of extreme temperature fluctuations from 125 degrees Fahrenheit to 0 degrees. 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
8: Cloudy skies expected this afternoon with daytime highs approaching 57. Northwesterly winds 15 to 20 miles per hour. Lows dip down to about 38 tonight, mainly clear skies. Daytime highs approaching 68 tomorrow. Ample sunshine expected. That's your forecast. I'm weatherology meteorologist Paul Trombley. Get the latest weather updates online at MinnesotaDailyWeather.com. Right now, 51.
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7: Cloudy skies expected this afternoon with daytime highs approaching 57. Northwesterly winds 15 to 20 miles per hour. Lows dip down to about 38 tonight, mainly clear skies. Daytime highs approaching 68 tomorrow. Ample sunshine expected. That's your forecast. I'm weatherology meteorologist Paul Trombley. Get the latest weather updates online at minnesotadailyweather.com. Right now, 51.
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0: Minnesota's all-hit country, Babe Country 98.3. It's the Gary Newell Memorial Walleye Tournament coming up this Saturday. Bemidji Eagles Club is hosting the rules meeting Thursday night at 6 o'clock. And you can still sign up for the tournament. You can do so at the meeting this Thursday, 6 o'clock at the Eagles Club. The tournament starts 7 a.m. on Saturday. Awards will be at 5. Again, Gary Newell Memorial Walleye Tournament this Saturday. We'll check that forecast next on Babe Country.
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2: Fox News, I'm Tom Rigotti. President Trump is flying to China, where he'll meet with Premier Xi Jinping. Fox's Aisha Hosni reports.
3: The president has already said the agenda with him and Xi has changed by a lot because of the Iran conflict. In fact, the administration and the U.S. ambassador to China, David Perdue, telling us that they do want Xi to almost put pressure on Iran because China is the number one buyer of Iranian oil.
2: Well, tensions are rising between the U.S. and Iran again after President Trump said the ceasefire is on life support. Fox's Trey Yingst is in Tel Aviv.
4: The Middle East is bracing for the possibility that the region returns to war in the days ahead. The Speaker of Iran's parliament, Mohammad Khalibaf, posted to X saying our armed forces are ready to deliver a well-deserved response to any aggression.
2: Pentagon officials say the war has cost at least $29 billion. 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
7: 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Beltrami County DFL Party will have a light supper and social hour at 5 o'clock tomorrow at the Panema Boys and Girls Club. Anyone interested is invited to attend the event and the regular Beltrami County Executive Committee meeting at 6 p.m. Beltrami County DFL is run by volunteers. Region 2 Arts Council Board of Directors awarded $86,000 in arts and cultural heritage funds to several area nonprofits after reviewing 25 applications. Organizations could submit for up to 2 proposals. 17 projects receive funding. Those projects in Beltrami, Clearwater, Hubbard, Lake of the Woods, and Manoman counties. Grant recipients include Heartland Arts, received $6,000 for the annual Art Leap. Red Lake Middle School awarded $6,000 to engage artists for a music project with 7th graders. Lake of the Woods School Community Education received $6,000 for a free musical theater camp. Other recipients include Bemidji Performing Arts Academy, Clearwater County Historical Society, The Hope House, Northern Light Opera Company, and Create in Park Rapids. Also receiving funding, Bemidji Senior Center and Bemidji High School. 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
11: Cloudy skies expected this afternoon with daytime highs approaching 57. Northwesterly winds 15 to 20 miles per hour. Lows dip down to about 38 tonight, mainly clear skies. Daytime highs approaching 68 tomorrow. Ample sunshine expected. That's your forecast. I'm weatherology meteorologist Paul Trombley. Get the latest weather updates online at minnesotadailyweather.com. Right now, 51.
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0: Minnesota's all hit country, Babe Country 98.3. If you want to head to the Chamber after hours today, it's at the Eagles Club. And you've got to see, if you haven't been in the Eagles lately, they did some remodeling. Go check it out. The Chamber after hours runs from 4 to 6 today. We'll get to the forecast next on Babe Country.
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6: Cloudy skies expected this afternoon with daytime highs approaching 57. Northwesterly winds 15 to 20 miles per hour. Lows dip down to about 38 tonight, mainly clear skies. Daytime highs approaching 68 tomorrow. Ample sunshine expected. That's your forecast. I'm weatherology meteorologist Paul Trombley. Get the latest weather updates online at minnesotadailyweather.com. Right now, 51.
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1: Are you ready for a barefoot blue jean night with Jake Owen? Then buckle up. 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Guitar screaming, crowd roaring, no easing into it. Thursday, Aaron Lewis takes the stage, and we'll have every country boy in the crowd singing. Friday is always going to be a party when Neil McCoy shows up. Yes, Billy's got his beer goggles on. 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
5: Cloudy skies expected this afternoon with daytime highs approaching 57. Northwesterly winds 15 to 20 miles per hour. Lows dip down to about 38 tonight, mainly clear skies. Daytime highs approaching 68 tomorrow. Ample sunshine expected. That's your forecast. I'm weatherology meteorologist Paul Trombley. Get the latest weather updates online at MinnesotaDailyWeather.com. Right now, 51.

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1: 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I'm Susie Armstrong. 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
6: We had a really good Bristol. You know, I feel like we fought a number of things still mechanically with the car, but for us to have that kind of speed was a huge step in the right direction. And as much as they may seem different to the eye, how you get around Bristol, how you get around Dover, even Nashville, there's connections there with the concrete and how these Goodyear tires like to make grip and not make grip. So for us to take as big of a step in the right direction as we did at Bristol makes me feel really good about what we're trying to do at Dover for the All-Star race.
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7: Mainly clear skies tonight with lows around 38. Northwesterly winds 8 to 15 miles per hour. 68 tomorrow. 45 tomorrow night. Temperatures above average Thursday and Friday with highs in the low 70s. Chance of rain showers Thursday. That's your forecast. I'm weatherology meteorologist Paul Trombley. Get the latest weather updates online at MinnesotaDailyWeather.com. Right now, it's 53 degrees.

0: me. I swear, girl, you could have anyone you choose. I should start asking questions for you. Get up and leave. Minnesota's all hit country, Babe Country 98.3. Roth RV and Bemidji Speedway are combining and having a car show this Saturday. They've done this for a couple years now, so if you haven't gone out to Roth RV to check out all the Speedway cars, you can do it coming up this weekend. It's so cool because you see the cars, you get to meet the drivers as well and get you ready for racing season. So it all happens at Roth RV this Saturday. Stick around, more music on the way. On Babe Country.
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8: Mainly clear skies tonight with lows around 38. Northwesterly winds 8 to 15 miles per hour. 68 tomorrow. 45 tomorrow night. Temperatures above average Thursday and Friday with highs in the low 70s. Chance of rain showers Thursday. That's your forecast. I'm weatherology meteorologist Paul Trombley. Get the latest weather updates online at minnesotadailyweather.com. Right now, it's 53 degrees.
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0: Minnesota's all-hit country, Babe Country 98.3. It's the Gary Newell Memorial Walleye Tournament coming up this Saturday. Bemidji Eagles Club is hosting the rules meeting Thursday night at 6 o'clock. And you can still sign up for the tournament. You can do so at the meeting this Thursday, 6 o'clock at the Eagles Club. The tournament starts 7 a.m. on Saturday. Awards will be at 5. Again, Gary Newell Memorial Walleye Tournament this Saturday. We'll check that forecast next on Babe Country.
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2: Fox News, I'm Tom Rigotti. Secretary of War Pete Hegseth and Chairman of the Joint Chiefs of Staff General Dan Kane testify before House Appropriations Committee today. Fox's Jennifer Griffin reports.
3: Appropriators from both parties expressed frustration that they don't know how much the Iran war has really cost. The new estimated cost of the war is $29 billion, $4 billion more than the comptroller told Congress 2 weeks ago.
2: Democrats will force another War Powers Act vote to limit any future military actions against Iran. Senate Minority Leader Chuck Schumer.
4: They can stand up and do their job for their constituents. They can protect our service members. They can help stop the chaos driving up costs. Or they can keep backing Trump's war.
2: The White House claims because of the ceasefire, the law's 60-day deadline has not been triggered. America's listening to Fox News.
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7: 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Minnesota Department of Transportation will start construction on Highway 71 from Turtle River to 10 Strike June 1st. Detours for through traffic until October. An open house will be held May 19th at the Turtle River Town Hall from 4 until 6 p.m. for questions and information. Highway 71 will be closed from Beltrami County Roads 23 to 29. It's expected to finish in October, weather permitting. Access to local homes and businesses will remain, but restrictions may occur. 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It will be held this Thursday at Lake Bemidji State Park, seeking volunteers to help preserve and beautify Minnesota's parks through outdoor cleanup and improvement projects. 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
13: Babe Country weather. Mainly clear skies tonight with lows around 38. Northwesterly winds 8 to 15 miles per hour. 68 tomorrow. 45 tomorrow night. Temperatures above average Thursday and Friday with highs in the low 70s. Chance of rain showers Thursday. That's your forecast. I'm weatherology meteorologist Paul Trombley. Get the latest weather updates online at MinnesotaDailyWeather.com. Right now, it's 51 degrees.
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1: Mainly clear skies tonight with lows around 38. Northwesterly winds 8 to 15 miles per hour. 68 tomorrow. 45 tomorrow night. Temperatures above average Thursday and Friday with highs in the low 70s. Chance of rain showers Thursday. That's your forecast. I'm weatherology meteorologist Paul Trombley. Get the latest weather updates online at minnesotadailyweather.com. Right now, it's 51 degrees.
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1: Are you ready for a barefoot blue jean night with Jake Owen? Then buckle up. Kickin' the Country is back June 10th through the 13th. Wednesday night, we kick it off loud with Jacko. Guitar screaming, crowd roaring, no easing into it. Thursday, Aaron Lewis takes the stage, and we'll have every country boy in the crowd singing. Friday is always going to be a party when Neil McCoy shows up. Yes, Billy's got his beer goggles on. And then Jake Owen lights it up with Barefoot Blue Jean Night energy. Saturday, we go big. 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
4: Mainly clear skies tonight with lows around 38. Northwesterly winds 8 to 15 miles per hour. 68 tomorrow. 45 tomorrow night. Temperatures above average Thursday and Friday with highs in the low 70s. Chance of rain showers Thursday. That's your forecast. I'm weatherology meteorologist Paul Trombley. Get the latest weather updates online at MinnesotaDailyWeather.com. Right now, it's 51 degrees.

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0: 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It's the Gary Newell Memorial Walleye Tournament coming up this Saturday. Bemidji Eagles Club is hosting the rules meeting Thursday night at 6 o'clock. And you can still sign up for the tournament. You can do so at the meeting this Thursday, 6 o'clock at the Eagles Club. The tournament starts 7 a.m. on Saturday. Awards will be at 5. Again, Gary Newell Memorial Walleye Tournament this Saturday. We'll check that forecast next on Babe Country.
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7: Mainly clear skies tonight with lows around 38. Northwesterly winds 8 to 15 miles per hour. 68 tomorrow. 45 tomorrow night. Temperatures above average Thursday and Friday with highs in the low 70s. Chance of rain showers Thursday. That's your forecast. I'm weatherology meteorologist Paul Trombley. Get the latest weather updates online at MinnesotaDailyWeather.com. Right now, 49.
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2: Are you ready for a Barefoot Blue Jean night with Jake Owen? Then buckle up. Kickin' the Country is back June 10th through the 13th. Wednesday night, we kick it off loud with Jackal. Guitar screaming, crowd roaring, no easing into it. Thursday, Aaron Lewis takes the stage, and we'll have every country boy in the crowd singing. Friday is always going to be a party when Neil McCoy shows up. Yes, Billy's got his beer goggles on. And then Jake Owen lights it up with Barefoot Blue Jean Night energy. Saturday, we go big. Drew Baldridge bringing the heat.
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8: Mainly clear skies tonight with lows around 38. Northwesterly winds 8 to 15 miles per hour. 68 tomorrow. 45 tomorrow night. Temperatures above average Thursday and Friday with highs in the low 70s. Chance of rain showers Thursday. That's your forecast. I'm weatherology meteorologist Paul Trombley. Get the latest weather updates online at MinnesotaDailyWeather.com. Right now, 49.
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8: Mainly clear skies tonight with lows around 38. Northwesterly winds 8 to 15 miles per hour. 68 tomorrow. 45 tomorrow night. Temperatures above average Thursday and Friday with highs in the low 70s. Chance of rain showers Thursday. That's your forecast. I'm weatherology meteorologist Paul Trombley. Get the latest weather updates online at minnesotadailyweather.com. Right now, 49.

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